0: if you scoop it up, take a holiday.
1: Two fresh MCs, Micah G and Sweat. Well, we got more girls than a school count stand. Making music, rapping, rocking all night long. So point your ears and listen to this song. There's nothing better than a sunny holiday with Starchy

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1: I don't know, but I've been told music make you lose control. Work your body to the beat. Body work will set you free.

is not a problem that I can't fix. Cause I can do it in the mix. And if your man gives you trouble just to move out on the double, and you don't let it trouble your brain, cause away goes trouble down the drain. Said away goes trouble down the drain.